0: for one and stuff. Me in front of Eddie Boomfield, with NJ Reg, Yankee 19, Sierra Kilo Bravo.
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0: 747, Bilbo and Fairfield. Empty stop. You guys are ready when you set. It's going to be Charlie 33, Kilo, Bravo, Alpha.
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1: East Coast Bloomfield Avenue, the area low heat, report of juveniles going up and down the Ave on e-bikes.
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0: 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Respond over to 507 Bloomfield Avenue in lobby for a 64-year-old female with trouble breathing.
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0: Responding to Bloomfield Ave, we have an 18-minute ETA. Do you guys have a VLS going? 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When you guys have an update, just let us know.

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1: 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She's pregnant, but assistance.

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0: 441, you can clear us. 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

0: 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Disregard.
1: Thank you.

Thanks, Rich. Thanks, Ron, for that. Yeah, Eisenhower Parkway by PSVNG with New Jersey Reg Golf 50 Victor Delta Bravo. I have the info. Okay, I'm gonna...

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1: 441.
0: If you're responding in the area of Hatfield and Orchard Square, check on two coyotes in the area. Caller was walking her dog and noticed it. It was a third-party caller.
1: What do they need from us?
0: They're reporting two coyotes walking in the area of Hatfield and Orchard.
1: All righty then. Hold me responding in the area.
2: Four or six in the area.

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0: 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He got into really well over 100 miles an hour, if you want to. Just let state police know. Going 280 eastbound.

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0: We're in front of 350 Bloomfield, Lander Res, Charlie 51, Whiskey Foxtrot, Charlie.
2: 4-0-6.
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2: Where is it?

0: 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I need the fire department here to come check us out.
1: Four one, we're going to be clear. 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

Wisconsin Police, Wisconsin Fire Department. 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
0: We're going to be pulling into the Caldwell Diner parking lot. NJ Ridge, George 62, Victor Sierra Delta.
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0: 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It's an 82-year-old male with a diabetic emergency.
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1: I'll be clear. 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

0: 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I'll be Eagle Rock westbound by 300 with Juliet 51 Bravo Yank, Bravo Sierra Yankee J51 BSY. Have the info. Alpha Echo.
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1: Northbound with Nancy 23, Yankee Charlie Nancy, N23 YCN. Have the info. Unknown, oh, how many occupants?
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1: First

West 7466 Squad, single 9 3, as a construction worker with leg injury on the highway. That's a 9 3 for a worker with leg injury. Dispatcher 14 356.

0: 算算算算说。Fairfield PD just called. There was some confusion about the location of that patient. They're going to be 46 eastbound in lane just before the 23 south ramp.
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0: 623.
1: Good. 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Of course, I was on the path by the field.

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1: Six, I'm in the area.

0: 6233 Central. Six two nine is down here. 6-2-8 is down here with me as well. We have eyes on the dog. Just keeps running away from us into the woods. 612, what do you want us to do?
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0: Reasons.

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1: All right, so the dog keeps running away. It's in the backyard between Eagle Rock and Fort Becker. So,
2: yeah.

I respond to the Fairfield Deco Group at 193 Fairfield Road for a fire alarm panel panic button activation. 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Timeout 701.

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1: Fairfield Police, Fairfield Fire, just be advised, the alarm company attempted to cancel.

0: 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Jersey, Charlie 77, Uniform, November Hotel, will be on Washburn.
1: Operation.

0: Central 746, respond to the area of Central Stillman for a report of overgrown bushes causing a traffic hazard.
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0: 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Fortes with New Jersey, Mike 29, Sierra Whiskey Uniform.
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0: 62. Let's run over to 45 County Court for a residential burglar alarm. You come in at zone 14 perimeter alarm.
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0: 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Have you had any issues with e-ticket?
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0: Texas, that's my stop. Kilo 43 Sierra Yankee Lima will be on personnel.
1: Office.

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Radio on a full-time job on White Birch. 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

0: go through any available rules in the unit. Please follow over to Interstate 280 eastbound, mile marker 6.5, all the passengers debris all over the roadway, causing hazards.
1: 6 to Walker Central. That's going to be westbound.
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1: Small is going to be temporarily closed, and I also have an accident at Small and Bloomfield.

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0: When you get a chance, can you reach back out to Verizon, see if they have any status updates on that down phone line going to 21 small?
1: Appreciate it.

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1: We just spoke to Verizon. They said that they just sent a tech on the way over to 21 Small.
0: Appreciate it. 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
0: Go ahead.
1: Hotel 39, Mike Foxtrot Juliet. And the second one, Golf 41, Victor Hotel Alpha.
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In front of 80 Roseland Ave, Mike 22, Uniform Whiskey Delta.

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1: I got Parkway, IPSNG. New Jersey, 1051, uniform, Yankee Zulu. Can you let me know the reason for suspension?
0: Oh, shit,

0: 622. It was set here on June 24th. There was no license, registration, or insurance ID in possession.
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0: 600. Here's one over to 425 Eagle Rock F. I'm going to be flying down one down there. The Krispy Kreme is going to be Advanced Logistics that's located on the fourth floor.
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1: Mike 8 is responding to Disco Avenue.
0: What's your exact 20 right now because we're rolling?
1: We're on Bloomfield Avenue. We are 14 minutes out.
0: Okay, we're going to take Bloomfield Avenue to Roseland Avenue, and we can meet you at the Caldwell Firehouse. We'll advise you when you're there, when we're there.
1: Receive. Meet you there.
0: The child is breathing, but he had a seizure, and he's not ready to respond.

0: Medicaid is currently sent to the Coldwell Firehouse on Roseland Avenue, just in from Bloomfield House.
1: Proceed.

Essex Falls Police, Essex Falls Fire Department, respond to 75 Devon Road for an activated smoke detector in the kitchen. 75 Devon Road, activated smoke detector in the kitchen. Timeout 11:23.

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1: Dispatch, scene is cleared, alarm was set off due to burnt food, everyone is terminated and returning to 120.

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1: 444.
0: Forty Rose on Ave in the rear parking lot, meet with a male party, Craig. I left a report, some damage to his vehicle, looks like it's been vandalized and his windshield was smashed.
1: 444, Sage.

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1: Yes, send it.
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0: I'm going to be on a motor vehicle stop, Harrison Avenue, just before Davenport with New Jersey Whiskey 71, Sierra Tango Hotel, W71STH, I have the info.

0: Central to Roseland. You have a male party in the lobby. He wants to report that his license plate is missing.
1: Just went through the room.

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1: RV
0: on a motor vehicle stop in the parking lot of 119 Harrison Avenue with New York Reg 99572, November Alpha 99572 NA. I have the info.
1: Okay, and

On the motor vehicle stop in the parking lot of 28 Livingston Avenue, with New Jersey, Zulu 97, Sierra Yankee Echo, Z97, SYE, I have the info.

0: 10862.
1: Is this 8 West over Cheddar's? Resident there yesterday got a PRO on her ex. She believes that he's flirting the area and he keeps calling her. He's in a BMW X5 tinted windows. The color of the vehicle is dark gray.
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0: 62. I checked the DVCR. It doesn't look like he was served at that order yet. If we make contact with him, we'll serve him here. Yeah, get a good number for him. We may call him in to come to headquarters as well to be served with it.
1: Received. 760 received.
0: 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Reverse your crew.

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0: Alright, I'll bring it up. 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
1: 3-6-7-6-2 is talking out to the resident.

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1: I'm going to be on a motor vehicle stop, Harrison, at Woodland with New Jersey Michael 36, Uniform Alpha Lima, M36, UAL. I have the info.
0: Thank you.

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1: Thank you. Copers up.
0: Central 4, North Corval, dispatch 1, we're heading for that.

0: 61 for Central. I'm going to be on a motor vehicle stop. Going to be on ADP Boulevard.
1: Go ahead.
0: Going to be out with New Jersey Ridge, Uniform 32, November, Mike Echo, U32NME, going to be on ADP Boulevard.

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1: Yeah.

0: Good. Come out with the other vehicle. It's going to be Foxtrot 42, Victor November Foxtrot. They're pulled over on Westville by the Christ Church, 444.
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1: Right.

Central is 672. Do you have a female party with her children outside after? And give them a patch. They're just looking to speak with you.

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1: 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You're looking for a Michael Corbacero. His case manager hasn't heard from him since July 7th.
0: Talk to you.

0: 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We'll be clear from Hillcrest. We received no answer at the door. Messages left. We reached back out to adult services and updated them.
1: Right.

0: Park Avenue westbound by 556 with New Jersey Sierra 51 Uniform Alpha Golf S51 UAV. I have the info.
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Respond to our headquarters, 230 Fairfield Road, for a smoke alarm coming out of the dispatch. Again, Fairfield Police to Fairfield Fire. 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

0: 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License plate is going to be a New Jersey Reg, Yankee 41 Papa Papa Delta.
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0: put out a dispatcher fire to 7 Daniel Road East. It's going to be on a hazmat spill inside the building.
1: Receive. That was 78 Daniel Road East.
0: Negative. Just going to be 7. 7 Daniel Road East.
1: Received. I'll page it out now.
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0: headquarters to 230. Do we know what the spill is?
1: Received. I'm told it's some sort of a pool chemical that they're storing over there. I'm en route myself. Can you just put a dispatch out the audio as well?

Fairfield Police to Fairfield Fire, responding to 7 Daniel Road East for a hazmat spill. It's possibly going to be pool chemicals by the building. That's 7 Daniel Road East for a hazmat spill, possibly pool chemicals by the building.

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0: 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You can get a reading back there with your meters.
1: 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We're at the back door.

0: 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Motor vehicle stop. NJ Rudge Victor 41 Lima Nancy Whiskey. It's going to be 801 Passaic Avenue.
1: Right.

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0: You just hit me on a warning.
1: Thank you. 7-4-6, you respond with 738 to Central and West Goatwood for a tree branch on the roadway.
0: 7-4-6 received. You clear me from the detail as well.
1: Thank you.

0: Exit 3 is clear. Fire department's going to be clear from 7 Daniel Road East. Property's been investigated. No man hazards have been found. Fire prevention's been advised to follow up tomorrow. All units are going to be available.
1: Received 16, 15.

0: 7-3. The CCW will not come out and set a traffic hazard. If we can, we'll put cones or tape around it to advise pedestrians.
1: Received. It could be an issue of visibility for cars coming out of Westover Ave onto Central.
0: Let me see, what else is the CCW on that?
1: Received.

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0: The DPW's got to come out and clean this up. Force them in the street. 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
1: Thank you. 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
0: It's going to be 08420-2293. It's going to be the regional manager, Jessica Lugo.

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That number is going to be for the emergency contact. We're going to need a DEP case number here for the Environmental Protection.

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3: 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I'm going to give you a landmine right now.

0: 6-2. Respond to 85 Livingston Avenue for a motor vehicle accident. No injuries reported.
1: 6-2-2, receive.
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0: 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It'll be out. It's going to be on Choctaw, just off of Livingston Ave.
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0: Mike, 21 to Central. I'm going to be on a motor vehicle stop in the OLBS church parking lot.
1: Thank you, that was great.
0: I'm going to be out with Charlie, 4-5, Lima, Bravo, Victor, C-4-5, L-B-V. I got the info.
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0: 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Looking for, third floor, room 323. Looking for Sister Mary.
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available from 7th Gate Road East. 5-1 remaining on standby for further investigation.

special available Roseland unit. It is flown to 280 eastbound, right next to exit 4 Alpha, for a disabled black Chrysler.

0: 63, right exit on 280. 4A on the east south side.
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You were involved in the accident in East Hanover. Another car is disabled and can't be put in drive. Can you just let's see another unit out here?

of the same lot, do you know where they're having, where they're trying to have their vehicle towed to, and if they have funds to tow? Richard, give me one second.

6, 230 Central. This vehicle is a rental car, so it's going to be needed to be towed back to Enterprise. There's also 3 children in the car as well.

0: 323, they please send a trooper out. The drivers are going to have to stay for a tow. Unless they can contact Enterprise to send them another rental and a tow truck.
1: This is, yeah, I spoke to them. They said that they called their own tow. Well, Enterprise is sending the tow, and they're going to just get another vehicle from them.
2: 612, if you stay on scene there, let them determine what they want to do with their own accident.
1: No, they're not here yet.
2: Right, just stand by, wait for them, and then let them determine what they want to do.
1: Appreciate it.

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1: All right.
0: So it shouldn't be much longer, but I do feel provided in fact it's good.
1: Three, six.